0: voice running and shouting, "What is it now, dear?"
1: I heard him, and then...
0: I saw him both running down the street, and I thought to myself, "The fat's in the fire now, for sure!"
1: I heard him. His throat was bare beneath my hand.
0: Dear, calm down.
1: No, I heard him. His throat was there until...

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Welcome to the grave. I will have vengeance. I will have salvation. Oh, sir. Yes, sir. No one in the chair. Come on. Come on. Sweeney's waiting. I want you, please. You, sir. Anybody? Gentlemen, adopt.

0: If it wasn't for my singing, you'd have to close this damn joint.
1: When the nightwind howls and the chimney cowls and the bat in the moonlight flies and inky clouds like funeral shrouds sail over the midnight skies, when the footpaths quail at the nightbird's wail and

as the sob of the breeze sweeps over the trees, and the mists lie low on the fen, from great windstones are gathered to bow.

And then each ghost with his lady toast to the churchyard beds take flight. With a kiss perhaps on her lantern chaps and a grisly

0: You'd sure feel like a queen setting up in that carriage.
1: Only she talked so mean to me a while back, Aunt Eller. I'm a good mind not to take her.
2: Ain't said I was going.
1: I ain't asked you.
2: Where'd you get such a rig at? I bet he's went and hired a rig over to Claremore, thinking I'd go with him.
1: It's all you know about it.
2: Spent all his money on hiring a rig, and now he ain't got nobody to ride in it.
1: Have too. Did not hire it. Made the whole thing up out of my head.
2: What? Made it up?
1: Dashboard and all.
2: Oh, get off of the place, you. Aunt Eller, make him get himself out of here, telling me lies.
1: Making up a few... Woo! Look out now. Making up a few birdies ain't again no law I know of.
3: Don't you wish there was such a rig, though? Then you could go to the play party and do a hoedown till morning if you was a mind to. Then, when you was all wore out, I'd lift you onto the surf, jump up alongside of you, and we'd just point the horses home. I can just picture the whole thing.

0: Don't you reckon you could tell Judd you'd rather go with me tonight?
1: Curly, I... No, I couldn't.
0: Oh, you couldn't. Think I'll go down to the smokehouse where Judd's at. See what's so elegant about him makes girls want to go to parties with him.
1: Curly!
0: What?

0: Got your hamper packed?
1: Oh, Ann Eller. Yes, nearly.
0: Like a hanky.
1: What I want with an old hanky.
0: 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Just under your eye.